0: up? I'm Morgan Wallen.
1: Hey guys, it's Benson Boone. Benson Boone.
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0: 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Katrina, what's going on? Where are you headed back from?
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6: Thunderstorms likely tomorrow. It's going to be 82. Then we got rain, 81 for Wednesday. Kind of rain throughout the week, too. It's Electric 94.9. 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

0: Ready from Britney. It's Electric 94.9. So what do you think of Justin Bieber and UConn here, Ashley?
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0: Yeah, we still got plenty of the nostalgia stuff coming up. 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

0: 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Instagram, Facebook, but DM too if you got a request tonight. Jacqueline is hanging out in Abingdon. She hit us up this Black Street. No Diggity.
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1: Yeah, Throwback Weekend still on. It's Electric 94.9. Also, the new stuff, too. We'll get to Bruno Mars. We're just going to all in less than 10 minutes. Wallen and Tate McRae's coming up, too.
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0: Dad, Olivia Rodrigo is at Electric 94.9, part of Nonstop Music. And Throwback Weekend is still on at 888-937-4487. Brittany, what's happening?
1: We're just partying a little bit, having a fire, getting crazy.
0: I love that. Yeah, you got to take advantage of every second of the long weekend and just deal with the consequences of tomorrow when that alarm clock goes off.

weather turned out okay for any festivities or barbecues, grill-us you had going on in the Jonesboro Memorial Day ceremony. Hacked! Weather was good for that, too. Two Lights Frick, 94.9. Throwback weekend still on. A couple hours left. It's Bring It All to Me.

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0: Houston, Texas, Ella Langley said electric 94.9. Few more minutes of Throwback Weekend with Sipa Plumbing, Heating, and Air. Let's get some old school camera on.
1: Come on.

Taylor Swift, The Fate of Ophelia. It's Eli Frick, 94.9. We got 60 minutes nonstop music in the final hour of Throwback Weekend presented by Steve Huff Plumbing, Heating, and Air at 888-937-4487. 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

said, are you gonna be my girl? 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
2: Rain and storms tomorrow. It's going to be up to 82, then showers 81 on Wednesday. 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
1: They say the holy water's watered down, and this town's lost its faith. 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
2: They say the holy water's watered down, and this town's lost its faith.

0: It's Izzy, Wade, and Chantel. Good Tuesday morning. I hope you had a good 3-day weekend. You're lucky enough to have one.
1: Yes, we didn't.
2: Blankety blank.
1: This is our second day of the work week.
0: At least it'll go by fast.
1: And at least we're not bitter.
0: No, not
2: too bad. I was going to say, at least we do enjoy what we do.
0: And here's if I would have been off, well, I still would have got up at 5. I would have got up at 4:30 Saturday.
2: I was going to say, I get up at 6 o'clock anyway.
0: Yeah, I
2: did. You guys have ruined me.
1: That's what Saturday you were like, I didn't want to text you at 4:30 a.m. I was like, I wouldn't have answered. I'd have seen it at 10:30 a.m. when I got out of bed.
0: Yeah. Or PH been like, who this Michael Knight guy? Because we're not friends.
2: That's exactly what that would have been.
0: Officer Rogers of the Chattanooga Police Department. They're calling this dude a hero. He was the first to arrive at the scene of an apartment fire earlier this month. And when he heard that people were still inside, he didn't hesitate. He kicked down the door. He ran in and he rescued a mother, her two children from the fire. He was even ready to go back in if needed. But in the end, nobody was hurt. And I just don't think, like, I'd like to think that I'm brave like that.
1: No, you'd be a terrible firefighter. That takes a
0: lot. Yeah, I wouldn't be a good...
2: Well, you'd have a hard time kicking it down with that
0: with my bad leg. I called someone.
1: Does somebody have a key? Please.
0: Lay down.
2: May I approach?
0: I cannot help you.
1: Unless there's fish in there, then I feel like you turn into Superman.
0: Yeah, I'd bust down that door with my cape on.
2: If there was an animal... Yeah, fire'd have problems.
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0: Electric with Izzy, Wade, and Chantel. Have you guys ever gotten like deja vu?
1: When I needed the money and I was young once, but I took a prescription and I was good.
2: Didn't think that was going to go there, did you?
0: It didn't. I didn't see that one coming.
1: Yeah, I have deja vu. Yes. I get it a lot.
0: I used to get it frequently. Now it happens every now and then. And it kind of freaks me out a little bit.
2: Mm-hmm. Because do you guys think it's parallel universe sleeping in? Or what do you guys think?
1: Yeah, that's what I think. I think we linked up for a second.
2: Yeah.
1: And then it moved on. Yep. Like, I've equated this before to, like, have you ever been on the interstate and people in front of you have their emergency flashers on? And there's more than one car with emergency flashers on in front of you. Maybe you got yours on, too. And the person in front of you, their flashers are blinking and yours are blinking and they're out of sync for a second. And then for a split second, they get into sync and then they go out of sync again.
0: So it's like that. We sync up with this.
1: Yeah, I think we sync up to a certain vibration, to a certain oscillation, and then we see it and then we don't.
0: So you don't think it has anything to do with, like, being psychic?
1: No. But I could be wrong. I don't know. Could be wrong.
0: I wonder that. Like, I feel like I've seen a video on this before that we have, like, untapped pieces of our brain. Like, we have capabilities that we're not even aware of.
2: Are you talking about the movie with Scarlett Johansson? Where she took that...
1: Yeah, was that a pill she took?
2: It was an injectable.
1: Okay.
2: Some kind of crystals.
0: I didn't even know there was a movie.
1: Yeah, and she got to be like telekinetic and all kinds of crazy stuff.
2: Yeah, the more of her brain that unlocked, the more power she had.
0: Oh, no, I've never even seen that. I just remember watching some video, like a scientist. I feel like Izzy right now. What is going on? It was like some scientist talking about, like, we have all these untapped features in our brain that, like, we could access, but we don't have, I don't even know how to explain it.
2: Well, now, scientists have come out and said that that's a misnomer, right? That we don't actually just use 10% of our brain.
1: Right.
2: We use all of our brain. We just don't use all of our brain at all the time.
1: Right.
0: Just like different parts.
2: Yeah.
0: At different points. Well, there was a survey out, and it found that 1 in 5 people actually believe they're psychic.
2: Now, I will say this. Well, there have been a couple of psychics that
1: blew your mind.
2: Yeah, they knew stuff that nobody could have known.
0: Like about you? Like you actually? Okay.
2: Yeah, that I'd never talked about to anybody.
0: I've never talked to a psychic or gone to one before.
2: If they know, it'll freak you out. We had one guy up here knew that I was in a fire when I was young. I never told anybody. I'm not even from here. I never told anybody that. Nobody knew I was in a fire.
0: That's wild. I don't know if I want to know. Like, I don't know, especially if it's a serious psychic that, like, actually knows what they're talking about. Yeah. I don't know if I want to go and find that stuff out.
1: Not a jokey one. Like me. Like, you're going to break your leg. Psych, you'll be fine. But now it's in your head. You might actually break your leg.
0: I could see that. Izzy sitting in a room with his fingers at his temples.
1: Now,
0: like, okay.
1: Do you know what a psychic medium is?
0: Talks to
2: people who've passed.
1: Right. So one morning, I had just saw that old lady on Discovery who said she was a pet medium.
2: Mm-hmm.
1: So I was like, I'm a pet medium. Call in. And I'll tell you what your pets are thinking since they passed and you're down here.

0: doing what you're doing. And so people were, and I was getting it every single time. But I'm going to be honest with you. I am not a median. I was just trying to be funny. I was like, I'm not a median. I'm just trying to be funny. But that's everybody was like, yes, that's right. That's what Rover would have done. He is right. I am trying to get a new dog right now. But
1: I thought you would have been like, Rex said, woof.
0: Well, one of them, I was like, hey, Rex said, you naked. Oh, my goodness, I am but naked right now. It was so crazy because I am not a medium. I was just being silly, but it was always on. Wild.
1: Maybe you're just psychic and didn't know
0: I am not.
1: Call in right now to get Izzy to do a reading for you.
0: Somebody's going to call in.
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1: The Tri

0: It's Electric with Izzy, Wade, and Chantel. I want to set the scene for you guys. Now, Shani, this is going to come off like I've been bashing kids, but I'm just giving you the reality. I'm just trying to prepare you for the reality of what happens. Not only is there more laundry than you could ever imagine that a certain amount of people could have, I don't know why, but it seems like kids do outfit changes every 15 minutes.
1: Same girl.
0: That's the amount of laundry that they have to do. And so that is very, that's a daunting task every week and like every day. Because if you just wait till the weekend, it'll never get done. So you have to do it every day. Something else that nobody tells you about, and I don't know if this is just our kids, but specifically Colin, the amount of glasses this kid goes through.
2: Like, does he break them or?
0: No. He will, like, he'll have a glass of milk.
2: Oh, I think when you say glasses, I'm like, oh, optical help.
0: No, he'll get a glass of milk, drink it, put it in the sink, go get another glass of milk. And I'm like, no. I'm like, that's why we never have any glasses, because you're drinking 75 glasses of milk every day and you get a new glass. I was like, you get one milk cup a day.
1: See, we would be a plastic cup family.
0: Well, but then it gets expensive. You're burning through plastic cups like it's water.
2: Except it's milk.
0: Except it's milk. The milk's expensive enough as its own. So, all right. So, I say all that to set the scene. Sunday morning. So, Sunday is usually the day we hit the grocery store, right? Mm-hmm. And we get like the big order each week. Okay. The refillables. All right. As I like to call it. So, Saturday evening, I notice we're out of napkins and we're out of paper towels. Okay. That's another thing that the kids go through. Like, they just don't grab one napkin or one paper towel. They grab like 17. So, Sunday morning, I get up and somebody has taken the paper towel roll off the paper towel holder in the kitchen and put a roll of toilet paper on the paper towel holder. In the kitchen.
2: For some reason, that's just gross. Don't bring toilet paper in the kitchen.
0: It was a brand new, obviously, it was a brand new roll.
2: But it's just the big thought. And thick.
0: But I'm just like, on one hand, I want to be like, not mad because that's, you know, necessity is the mother of invention. Mm-hmm. But on the other hand, I'm like, you put a roll of toilet paper in the kitchen? You won't even refill an empty roll of toilet paper in the bathroom.
2: Oh, I see. Yes.
1: It's also very different material. So, what you use paper towels for, you cannot use toilet paper for.
0: I mean, technically you can.
2: I mean, it depends on how cheap you are, Shani. Some people can't afford 12-ply. We got to use cardboard that we broke off from Amazon.
0: Because some people are running out grabbing a couple of poison ivy leaves out in the out in the yard. So we had a family meeting on Sunday. We called both kids into the living room. And, hey, would anyone like to confess as to who put a roll of toilet paper on the paper towel holder? And Colin chirps up real fast. He goes, hey, he goes, we were out of napkins and we were out of paper towels. So I'm like, well, did you put it on the list? He's like, no. So we put paper towels on the list and napkins. Later, I'm at Walmart getting groceries. Shannon sends a text. There were 3 packages of paper towels in the pantry.
2: Oh.
0: And Colin's like, we don't have any.
2: Did he not just did he just not look? Go look? Or
0: no, that's where the toilet paper was as well that he grabbed. They're side by side. It's maddening, dude. It's maddening.
1: I think maybe he just wanted to throw you for a loop.
0: He was a prank.
1: Yeah.
0: I mean, it was weird walking into the kitchen and seeing a roll of toilet paper on the paper towel.
2: Yeah. Mm. I'd be worried about the sink.
0: Gross.
3: Wake up, Tri-Cities. 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It's Izzy, Wade Hill, and Chantel on the Tri-Cities number one hit music station, Electric 94.9.

0: Wade's on it. It's Izzy, Wade, and Chantel. Yesterday we mentioned it, and I've done some research.
1: Okay.
2: Mm-hmm.
0: The Delphi murders.
2: Oh, yeah, okay. Yeah.
0: All right, let me hit you this. This happened on February 13th, 2017, and it was a 13-year-old girl named Abigail Williams and 14-year-old Liberty German. They went by Abby and Libby. Now, I'm just going to mention them quickly because they're the most important people in this story.
2: I feel like we should have had Wade sip a little coffee for our coffee cup crime segment.
1: I don't even
2: segment.
1: Have any right now.
2: You
1: I'm sorry.
2: Don't.
0: Hold on. Let me get my coffee out. It's just water.
2: Oh, here we go.
0: I can't do anything
2: that
0: right.
2: That sounded so much weirder.
1: that plop at the end sounded terrible.
0: Like you better check your sink. You better check your sink, Wade. All right, so they arrested this dude named Richard Allen. And his defense argued his innocence by pointing to the lack of physical evidence, coerced confessions during a mental health crisis, which I couldn't imagine. He'd never been in trouble before. I couldn't imagine the mental health issues he was having. Now, here's the physical evidence that there was none of. No DNA or fingerprints. DNA or fingerprints that linked Allen to the crime scene were found on the victims or surrounding area. Testing on weapons and items found at the scene showed insufficient or negative results for his profile.
2: So they did have evidence, like fingerprints, but it didn't match his?
0: So what it says, disputed ballistics. The prosecution's case largely relied on an unspent .40 caliber cartridge found near the bodies, which they said matched Allen's gun. The defense disputed this, criticizing the validity and scientific certainty of the ballistics testimony. Then witnesses provided descriptions of the suspect that they called, quote, bridge guy, that differed significantly from Allen's height, build, and physical characteristics. One guy said he looked like Timberlake. He had hair like a boy band dude.
2: I was like Justin?
0: Yeah, that's who yeah. But this guy, he looks like a little short, and I'm not trying to be mean, yard gnome guy. That, you know, the beard and stuff. If he had on a red pointy hat, I'd be like, yeah, he's watching the grass. Following
2: they could have just punted him away.
0: Following his arrest, Allen made a bunch of incriminating statements and confessions to prison staff and family members. The defense were like, no, it's involuntary. He made these while he was held in solitary confinement. He was on suicide watch. He was experiencing severe delusions. He was suffering from a documented mental health breakdown. He was having a hard time. Now, here's where it also gets crazy. I forgot to mention this when I was talking about it yesterday. The lady who worked with him in the prison, that was his mental health provider, let's mm-hmm. say, she drove 3 hours every day to help him for free. Before she volunteered to help him, she had watched podcasts all about this murder before he was even arrested. Because like I said, it took like 4 years to solve it or something crazy, or 7 years. It was wild.
2: Jeez.
0: Mm. So, yeah, so they... She had been watching these podcasts about it. She was obsessed with the case. And then she volunteered to work with him for free in the jail. Had to drive 3 hours one way every day to work with him.
2: Mm-mm. After doing that on Saturday? Ain't no way.
1: Infatuation.
0: So also, there's a cult called Odinism. Now, I'm not a big cult expert. I don't know anything about this stuff. However, the FBI came up with a theory that maybe because...

0: And there's never been public, there's never been photos released of the crime scene. There's been drawings of said crime scene, but not photos. The FBI came up with a theory that these were Odinistic ritual killings. And so the defense was going to use that. But then the state were like, nah, we had a expert, but we forgot his name. We don't even trust him, really. And then one of the guys, one of the law enforcement officers who wrote the memo about the Odinistic killings was murdered shortly after this guy's sentencing in his office.
1: Seems a bit suspicious.
0: By a jail guard, a prison guard, who has still not been found to fit to go to trial mentally. So this guy could, and man, I hate this, you know, but he could be innocent, dude. He could be innocent.
1: Yeah. I mean, it sounds like it.
0: If you go back and listen, his phone calls are all over YouTube and podcasts and everywhere. If you go back and listen to the phone call where he's talking to his wife and he confesses to it, it doesn't sound like he did it.
1: People commit to crimes all the time that didn't do it.
0: Yep.
1: I mean, I feel like the people who did actually do it, like Ted Bundy, like he said he was innocent for how long?
2: Well, that reminds me of that one kid in the Stephen Avery case, how to make a murderer mm-hmm. or whatever it was. The Brendan Dassey kid, like his nephew.
0: Mm-hmm.
2: And you know that kid didn't do anything, but he confessed.
1: Yeah, confession doesn't mean anything unless you have evidence to back it up.
0: Man, I'm trying to think. Was he connected? You remember John Walsh from America's Most Wanted?
2: Mm-hmm.
0: And his son, sadly, had suffered the fate of a kidnapper. One of the dudes, it was a prolific serial killer who was involved in that case. But then, like, he had confessed to all these other crimes that he had nothing to do with. And, like, a sheriff was letting another guy who said he was a serial killer walk around his office just because he was saying, yeah, I did such and such. I did. And he didn't. He's just throwing these things out to become, you know,
2: notoriety. Yeah. Yeah.
0: I don't think this guy did it. And I've watched the documentary before. You can find it. It's either on Prime or Netflix or somewhere, I'm sure.
2: And it's just called, it's called the Delphi Murder.
0: Delphi Murders.
2: Okay. I'm going to have to check that. That sounds really interesting.
1: Dude. I'm actually going to listen. I saw Crime Junkies release a podcast.

0: 2026. It's going to be Elizabeth Cox, her birthday today, Ricky Carver, Christine Bassam, Lindsay Ashby, Josh Williams, Tony Doss having a birthday today. Happy birthday. Debbie Bowman having a birthday. And then I put all these names in a hat and I pulled out Kaylee Marie Whiting. Kaylee Marie having a birthday today. Kaylee's only 28 and she is a music producer. She says, wow, congratulations. That's pretty awesome. I wish I knew as much as you did about music, and I work in the industry. Happy birthday, Kaylee Marie Whiting. We're going to hook you up with that $10 gift card, courtesy of Tommy's Plumbing. 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
5: Tri-Cities Airport holding a full-scale emergency disaster drill this morning. Airport officials say that the drill is in conjunction with emergency crews and community partners. Officials say you may notice more first responders around the airport during the drill. Airport leaders remind everybody that it's just a drill and no operations will be impacted. This is set to start around 9 a.m. this morning. Tennessee High's Mighty Viking Band marching in the National Memorial Day Parade. The parade happened in Washington, D.C. yesterday with Tennessee High representing the Volunteer State. Floats, performers, and marching bands began traveling down Constitution Avenue at 10 a.m. Tennessee High was the only band from Tennessee to perform in the parade. And lakes in the Tri-Cities are still well below normal levels, and the TVA authority attributes the low levels to the ongoing drought conditions. Late last week, the TVA providing an update on drought conditions across the Tennessee Valley and lake levels throughout the Tri-Cities. The report said in the Tri-Cities region, both South Holston Lake and Boone Lake are several feet lower than they typically are this time of year, with Boone Lake being the lowest. Watauga Lake not far from its typical elevation, but levels will likely fall due to releases of water downstream. While we've had some rain and more is forecast, the TVA and state weather officials say it's going to take significant precipitation to make an impact and that a return to normal rainfall will not quickly resolve those drought conditions. More with Izzy Hill and Chantel coming up.
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0: It's Electric with Izzy Wade and Chantel. Happy Memorial Day weekend. You all gonna cook some wieners today?
1: No, it's raining here. It's been raining all weekend.
2: Yeah, it's been raining all weekend here as well.
0: Yeah, is it supposed to keep raining today?
1: Yeah.
2: Check today.
1: Yeah, it's supposed to rain all day here today.
0: Oh, no, not for us.
2: No, it's actually clearing up the rest of the day, hopefully.
0: That's right.
1: It's going to rain all day, today, tomorrow, Wednesday, Thursday, and Friday. It'll be just a 40% chance, so maybe Friday.
2: You ain't getting no grass mowing done this week.
1: I already cut it. I did it yesterday before it's 5.
2: It's going to grow a lot.
1: That's why I cut it yesterday, because I didn't want to have to be cutting the jungle.
2: Do you scalp it?
1: No.
2: When you know you got to...
1: No.
2: No?
1: Nope, never scalp it.
2: Okay.
0: I mean, when you say that, like how many inches is that?
1: It's about 2.5. I don't like to go below 2.5. Stresses the grass.
2: The grass is like, oh no!
0: That's a fair amount of grass.
1: Yeah, and it keeps,
0: I had to like,
1: it doesn't look tall, but it doesn't look like bald either. It's a good height.
2: Well, that's a weird choice.
1: In grass, it's a good height. Nowhere else.
2: I mean, you know.
0: Like he's like, for those of you just turning in, we're talking about grass. And I think we were going to talk about bread.
2: I feel like,
0: right, Wade?
2: I feel like we could break down a, we could break into some Forrest Gump and Bubba Gump shrimp company with bread. Like all your different kinds of bread. Your favorite kinds of bread.
1: You got sourdough bread. You got white bread. You got wheat bread. You got, that's the only ones I know. You got cornbread.
2: Dude, Shannon has started making this avocado toast, and she does her own mix.
0: Oh, I had that this morning.
2: With like, it's some kind of artisanal bread. I bought it yesterday. I think it's sourdough, but I'm not 100% sure. Oh my God, it's so good. But she does something to the avocados. There's like something with them.
0: Like she gets an actual avocado and cuts it open?
2: Yeah.
0: You know they make it like already in packages.
2: Yeah,
0: like
2: but it's
0: like
2: not
0: little single packages.

0: So you can just...
1: It's not as fresh.
0: Well, I don't know any different. I've never opened up my own avocado.
1: Oh, okay, well, if you open up your own avocado, it's way more fresh and...
0: Don't they have, like, nuts in them?
1: Avocado-y.
0: Don't they have that, like, nut?
2: Yeah, that's a nut. Yep. You should chop that up and put it in something, that nut. Yep. Like, make a avocado nut pie. Or
1: avocado nut pie.
0: Sounds disgusting.
1: That's my favorite part of opening up the avocado, because you cut all around the nut, and then once you open it up, you have to stab the nut with your knife, with, like, the blade of your knife. And twist it, and the nut pops right out.
0: Is it stuck in there? Like, yeah. I thought it would just fall out.
2: No, it's stuck. It's in there.
1: It's odd that you like avocado toast and avocado so much, and yet you've never had a fresh one.
2: And yet you hate on me for eating chicken from a bag, and yet you're having avocado from a bag.
1: Which is, like, the worst way to have avocado. Like, you're getting avocado leftovers.
0: I don't really, I wouldn't say I like avocado because I put so much on it that I don't really taste it. You know, you got to put salt, pepper, red pepper flakes, everything bagel seasoning, little goat cheese, honey.
1: It's barely healthy at that point. I'm just going to say.
2: You might as well just eat sugary cereal.
0: It still feels healthy.
1: Just grab a couple of Pop-Tarts. You'll be better off.
0: I don't
1: think
0: so.
1: Especially with God knows what's in that avocado paste you're eating. Is it even real avocado?
0: Yeah, it's real avocado.
1: Are you sure?
0: Like, when you put your knife in it, there's even like some light spots. You know, almost like an avocado chunk.
1: An avocado chunk?
0: Yeah, I don't know how to explain it.
1: Is it chunky though in the package?
0: No, it's mostly smooth.
1: See, I like a little chunky avocado.
0: You like a little chunk?
1: Mm-hmm. I like my guacamole really chunky, too.
0: I don't eat guacamole.
1: Riley gets so mad because she's like, why is this salsa so chunky? You need to get some smooth salsa. I'm like, I don't want to drink my salsa.
0: Chunky peanut like butter or smooth?
1: It's got to be smooth peanut butter.
2: Izzy? I agree. Izzy. I'm not a chunky peanut butter guy.
0: You don't want to taste nuts?
2: No. Nope. No avocado nuts. No peanut nuts.
1: You like avocado, though, right?
2: Yeah, yeah. Without the nut, yeah.
1: 888-937-4487. Happy Memorial Day. It's electric.
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0: sugar.
1: It's Electric with Izzy Wade and Chantel. And I feel like Izzy's got a long list for this one that we could go through for a few minutes when it comes to things you can't do quietly.
2: And here's the sad thing. There doesn't even have to be a person around to hear me.
1: No.
2: I just do it.
1: He cannot sit in silence.
2: No.
1: Silently.
2: So I can be watching TV. I can be watching a murder show. I can be watching a sci-fi movie. I'll tell you one thing that really makes me mad at Star Trek. Like, I've heard them say in several different iterations of the show, several different versions over the years, and they'll be like, yeah, that star is at 377 degrees Kelvin. What did you just... And I'll, like, out loud react. You don't say degrees Kelvin. Ever. Don't do that. And this is a nerd show.
3: I'll never forget the first time I made that mistake.
2: Dude, it drives me crazy. If I'm mopping the floor, I'll be like, how did that get there? I'll be by myself. How did that get there? Boosie, did you do this? And I'll be asking the dog. Hey, man, did you see this? Look at his dog hair over here. You're supposed to be a poodle.
1: I was going to say, you do have an animal that would answer you, and it's not Boosie.
2: No, it's Prince, and I've never asked him a question ever because I'm afraid he will answer. As a matter of fact, I don't say anything around him I don't want repeated because I do worry that he will.
1: I'm surprised you don't have the most inappropriate bird.
2: You know, that's
1: ever existed.
3: That's boy, the it does.
2: That means two things.
1: Thank you for clarifying.
2: What about you?
3: Shanny?
1: Oh, things I can't do quietly? I would say sit next to a puppy dog. Like, I can't just, like, let Denali sit there. Like, I'm always, like, talking to him and be like, who's a cute little baby boy? Oh, what do you want? Which toy do you want? Like, I'm always talking to him and interacting, and it's like, I just can't do it. I just can't let him be in peace. It's not possible.
3: Type. You can't type quietly either.
1: Oh, that's a good one. Yeah, no,
3: good
1: I can't.
3: Lord. She was in here the other day, man, and I was like, hey. I was like, quit banging on those keys.
1: You were like, it's too early to be productive.
3: It's too early to be that loud.
1: Well, I still have my wedding nails, and so when I type.
3: You hear that?
1: Mm-hmm. Yeah.
3: That's ASMR heaven right there, I guess, if you are into that thing.
1: That's true, if you like that.
3: Ew. I like some ASMR stuff, but I don't like the nails on stuff.
2: Yeah, I don't
3: like when
2: that.
3: They start clickety-clacking.
1: Oh, yeah. Like when some influencer is holding up like a makeup bottle and then like
3: yeah, and
1: taps
3: like,
1: it.
3: Click, click, click, click, click.
1: Yeah, not
3: that
1: your thing.
3: That doesn't do anything for my ASMR.
1: I kind of like the food ones.
3: You do like the mukbang stuff?
1: Mm-hmm. Yeah, people are eating Taco Bell.
3: Man, here, this is a weird one. Here lately, I've been watching this dude. It's called an Egyptian-style massage.
1: You find the weirdest massages.
2: He's like, I watched somebody weave a rug from cat hair, and it was an amazing sound.
3: Have you ever heard of an Egyptian style massage?
2: I mean, not on any websites I can get legally in Tennessee without verifying my age.
3: No, it's nothing like that.
1: Oh. Mm-hmm. Mm-hmm.
3: Although they are pretty scantily clad, I will say that. But there's nothing inappropriate, right? But this dude, who I found his channel, he's muscle bound, right? And he is, I mean, dude, he is going to town with this massage. And I mean, it's one of those things. I know it sounds terrible.
2: It does.
3: But it's
2: it
3: not.
2: It sounds very questionable, and I need to speak with Shannon immediately.
3: Because he's like, I mean, he'll be like massaging their feet and like cracking
2: all
3: their
2: feet.
3: All
2: right, I'm done. I'm out.
3: And like, yeah. And their calves and ankles.
2: Bruh.
3: And it's like, you know, make sure the joint is moving properly.
2: Mm-hmm.
3: But I mean, it's a full body Egyptian massage. And his ability is unbelievable. Like, it looks so relaxing.
1: Mm-mm.
3: And just the sounds that come along.

0: along with that, because he uses a couple of different types of oil and stuff, it's very ASMR.
1: So the head massages you used to watch.
0: Oh, the
1: looked
0: Indian,
1: aggressive.
0: The Indian head massage. I actually tried. It's terrible.
1: What did you do it to Shannon?
0: No, I tried to give myself an Indian head massage in the shower the other day. I tried to do some of the moves that they do. I couldn't do it.
1: Today's one of those days it's Wade's turn to stop talking.
2: Oh, my gosh.
0: So, yeah. Stuff you can't do quietly. I can't drink coffee quietly sometimes. I have a hard time.
1: You can't chew mints quietly.
2: I agree to that.
0: I knew you were going to say that.
1: Oh.
2: Wade sounded like he got gun shells in his mouth. He sounded like he got a mouthful of brass. Just
0: it doesn't help the fact that we were literally on a microphone with all the processing and
2: it would
0: every
2: help
0: little
2: it.
0: Thing is magnified.
2: Wade will put his face right up on it. Like,
3: ladies and man, so delicious. I'm watching a muscle man rub somebody's forehead.
2: And my breath smells lovely. 888-937-4487.
0: My breath smells lovely.
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0: Electric with Izzy, Wade, and Chantel on a Good News Tuesday. This might not necessarily be good news. What can you absolutely not do quietly?
1: I cannot work on anything quietly. And the most, the thing I say the most when working on stuff is, I should have took a picture of this before I took it apart.
0: You know, I had a couple of IT guys teach me that.
1: Mm-hmm.
0: To take a picture when you really start going in on something.
1: Yeah.
0: Take a couple of pictures so you can reassemble.
1: I tell you what gets me is, especially on like mowers and things like that.
0: Mm-hmm.
1: You start taking apart like cables underneath for like push mowers that have self-propelled.
0: Yeah.
1: Or a transmission. And then the hole that the cable slides in is not as noticeable as you would think. You're like, oh, that's the only place it could go. And then you, 2 days later, you get your part in. You're like, oh, no.
0: Where did this go?
2: It was the wrong hole.
1: It was the wrong hole. Or there, you just can't find the hole. Like, and all joking aside. Or the worst part is when you do take something loose underneath, like a belt will come loose. And you didn't realize you're going to take this cable loose, and that belt's going to come loose. And you're like, crap. Now I got to go through and find the schematic for this belt. It's ridiculous. That's, and so I talk a lot out loud about, man, I wish I had took a picture.
0: That's the main reason I don't work on small engine motors.
1: I don't blame you.
2: Well, speaking of engines, I will say driving. I cannot do that quietly.
1: Mm-mm.
2: Like, I've got to have a podcast going or music going. And if I have music going, then I'm going to be, belting it out.
1: Do you say anything, like, when you're listening to your podcast? Do you be like, why did she run into the woods with that man who had a knife and she didn't even know him that well?
2: Like, I'll be like, what? Like, or just like, I won't have a whole conversation, but just random words every now and then.
1: I'm going to tell you what documentary made me talk out loud the most was Taken in Plain Sight.
2: That one was insane.
1: Yeah. And here's the sad part. And this is awful of me to say, and I'm going to get hate email about this, but that dude, he hooked up with the dad, the mom, and the daughter. Bro, what kind of dude? You are, I don't even know what, that is some kind of master CIA manipulation right there.
2: The interview with the dad was the wildest.
0: Refresh me.
1: No, not on the radio, I ain't.
0: No, sir.
2: You can Google that yourself.
1: I'll tell you off the air. I'll tell you off the air. Wait till we get off the air. Just, you know what? 888-937-4487. We got to tell Wade this.
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3: Traffic.
4: Well, real-time traffic looks like it's running pretty good this morning. Showers and thunderstorms likely today with a high of 83. Tonight, rain 64. Tomorrow, rain 82. Thursday, Friday. Friday's probably your best chance for some clear weather about mid-afternoon. Right now, 67. Ellen Langley and Choose in Texas. 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
2: Open up, man.
3: What do you want, man?
2: My girl just caught me.
3: You made her catch you?
2: I don't know how I let this happen.
3: Look who?
2: The girl next door, you know? I don't know what to do.

0: Wade and Chantel. It's rainy here in the Tri-Cities. What is it like in Charleston right now?
1: Rainy.
0: Rainy.
2: Yep. Same.
0: Yeah, it's going to be nasty. Do you know what tiptoe dating is? Now, I don't like toes. I don't like feet. It has nothing to do with literal toes and feet.
2: I was going to say, I'm shocked you're discussing this.
1: Is it where you're not really in? Like, you're present, but that's it.
0: Okay, so that's what I thought.
1: Yeah.
0: But after I read through it, what it is when you take your toe, and your toe being like an
1: antenna. You said it had nothing to do with toes.
0: It doesn't really have to do with toes or feet.
1: And then you're explaining it with toes.
0: I'm using it as an example. Okay, so it's when you like kind of peek in and see how interested they are without being too obvious. Like, so, hey, do you got a boyfriend? No? Can I kiss your face? No, nothing that serious. But it's like you kind of start...
2: Is that how you say it?
0: No. You start with a...
1: Come here, girl. I want to kiss your face.
0: Like the first thing you do on social media, you start with a follow.
2: Okay. Then
0: you might wait and see, all right, did they accept my follow request? Did they accept my friend request? And if they do, then there might be some interest there. So then you wait a minute, and then you send a DM. And it's nothing like, it's not a picture that was unsolicited. It's just a, hey, I saw you were at Marble Slab. I like butter pecan, too. Have a good day. You know, just you kind of, I love butter pecan. You just kind of work up to a point to where the conversations go from benign to a little more in depth.
1: I like how Izzy's giving you a blueprint right now.
2: Of how he does it.
1: Of how he does it.
0: I don't,
1: what to look for.
2: In a very weird way. If he's talking to you about butter pecan.
1: Girl, if he asks you for some butter pecan, you better run.
0: Let me tell you how awkward I am. If I hit on you online, which I don't think I've ever done, I can't think of a time
1: you
0: if
1: know
0: I were.
1: Dang well, you lying to your teeth.
0: I would have to see, like let's say you're on... I don't know. You'd have to put a picture up of something, and I have to be able to, hey, do you know why this, or this? Because of this.
1: Oh, you hit them with the fact.
0: I hit them with the fact nerd stuff to see how they respond. And most of the time, 90% of the time, people will be like, delete, or I don't care.
2: Or cool.
0: Yeah, cool. Thanks for that. Can you just send me a picture like other dudes
1: have
0: do?
1: Have you thought so about just, not doing that?
0: I don't. It's like a nervous. It's a nervous tick.
2: Oh, he's just going, nervous.
1: How about just going? Hey, I like your hair. Or hey, those kicks are nice. Or
0: them kicks.
2: No, don't take Wade's advice.
1: Something other than. Do you know why the human head weighs 8 pounds? It's because of all the dandruff and pillow sweat.

0: claws left.
1: And face mites.
2: And face mites.
1: He would be the one to
2: live in your eyebrows. That's not sexy. That's not romantic, bro.
0: Yo, let's this weekend do what those mites are doing on your face right now.
2: And it's not, I mean, you know, then you got the whole grocery store thing. May I approach?
0: Dude, I'm telling you, man, the other day at Sam's,
2: it work?
0: No, there was an older lady. She was putting like, she had those big 24 or 28 packs of water, whatever it is.
2: Yeah.
0: And she had them in her car. She had two. And so I'm like half across the parking lot. And I was like, hey, do you want me to put those in your car? Like, it was that aggressive. And she was like, no. Like, no.
1: Stay over there.
2: What were you going to do with that stroke arm?
0: I don't know. I was going to
2: one by one, set a bottle in
0: just
2: there.
0: Just one bottle at a time. This is one, and this is two.
1: I would think he could grip something for 10 seconds to get in the trunk.
0: Well, sometimes it's a minute and a half. Just depends on how long it's been.
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15: They say the holy water's watered down, and this town's lost its faith. Our colors will fade.

0: he was called into military service. So his name is Ray.
1: And how old is he now?
0: 100.
2: Okay.
0: 100 years old. Students at Matea Valley High School in Illinois learned about his story through a school program that helps senior citizens with technology. Oh, that's adorable. After hearing he never got to experience prom, the students organized a surprise promposal and invited him to attend their dance.
3: Would you try to learn new technology at 100 years old?
0: No.
3: You got to give him credit for that.
1: The technology I'm interested in is 100 years old is the bathroom.
2: Yeah.
1: And food.
3: Let's make sure that toilet flushes.
0: I was going to say, at 100, you might be interested in the bidet.
1: Oh, yeah.
0: Be like, you can teach me how to use that bidet. Thank you. But I guess he had a great time. Local businesses donated a tuxedo, flowers, transportation, and grooming services. Sounds like he's a poodle. So he could fully enjoy the experience. They put a picture here, too. He doesn't look 100 years old.
3: I was going to say, I saw it on Instagram last night, and I was like, that guy's 100? He's a World War II veteran? He's got some good genes.
0: He does have some good genes. Like, this dude does not look 100 years old at all. And number two is also some really good news, just in a different way. We could be saying goodbye to those janky wheels on shopping carts. You know what I mean?
3: I saw this and I'm so excited. It's a Target, right?
0: It's a Target.
1: What are they going to do? Make them float?
0: Well, that would be awesome.
3: Hover carts.
0: Oh, that would be so much fun.
3: That would be sick.
2: I would shop every day.
0: But could they hold weight?
3: I don't know.
1: Yeah.
0: Oh, don't get into the...
1: don't you dare.
3: Oh my gosh, she wanted to know, but then she's like, no, don't say it.
0: Don't you dare. It says Target will be rolling out a fleet of new reimagined shopping carts, which are coming to stores nationwide. So here in West Virginia, Tennessee, Virginia, I guess everywhere. I'm excited. It says they're not reinventing the wheel, but they are making it roll forward consistently. Oh, that's good. The new carts are the Series 3 APC model, and they boast smoother maneuverability, a deeper, more comfortable, secure child seat. So, good for kids, I guess.
3: I'm not having any more kids, but yay, good job.
0: Increased basket space for your goods, larger cup holders, sweet, and a modern design with durability and sustainability in mind.
3: Because most Targets have Starbucks in them now.
0: Oh, yeah, that's true. Ours does.
3: Yep.
0: I don't really care as long as it's not like, Zoolander and like it won't turn left. That's all I care about.
3: I think it should be one of those types of wheels where it's just a ball. It's not like a wheel. And it's a ball and it can roll any way you want it to roll. It doesn't have to turn or whatever. It just rolls.
0: Yeah.
2: Oh, yeah.
0: That could be a clever idea.
3: I don't know what they're going to do, but that would be my idea for design.
0: Maybe there's our invention. Remember the other day we said we need to come up with something that's common sense?
2: This could be the one.
3: Look it up and see what kind of wheels they're putting on there.
0: Okay, if not, we're patenting that.
3: If not, we're going to patent our design.
0: Nobody else take it.
3: Don't you dare take it, because we're going to come after you.
0: Number three, you guys want to talk about Army? Not Army Hammer. Hairy armpits?
3: No, I don't want to talk about either one of those.
1: The person or just...
0: There's not a person named Harry Armpit that I'm aware of.
3: His fun fact is he's not been paying attention. She told him he couldn't talk about...
1: No,
3: I thought his hover cart couldn't work.
1: I thought it was some kind of country singer I had never heard of.
0: Harry Armpit.
1: Yep. Harry Armpit's going to be out here singing a song about trains, trucks, the rain, and his mom.
0: That actually sounds like a good one. I'd listen to it. No, apparently Margot Robbie. So you know the movie Wuthering Heights?
1: Yes. Yeah.
0: Whatever. With her and Jacob Elordi.
3: Mm-hmm.
0: So I actually still need to watch it. I really wanted to go to theaters to see it, and I didn't. And I've truly forgot about it until just now and reading this story.
3: This is a terrible question, but I'm going to go ahead and ask it anyway because it's going to be dumb. That was a book, right? That was a novel first.
1: It was a novel.
0: It was, yeah.
3: Yeah.
1: Most people read it around Christmas.
3: I'm shocked that you haven't read it.
0: I'm kind of shocked I haven't read it either.
3: Because you have a master's and you're going for a doctorate in English.
0: Well, in education, not English specifically.
3: Okay.
0: But no, this is one we never even read in school. So I don't know.
3: I mean, I've heard of it. you know, my entire life, but I've never read it, obviously.
0: This one I may just, you know, watch the

0: heavy. That might be where it's at. But
1: you could listen to it, and that could count as reading it.
0: That's honestly what I would do.
2: Oh, gosh.
0: Do you want to go again?
2: Here we go.
0: Round nine
1: I don't want to fight.
0: I don't want to fight today.
1: I don't want to fight. You win.
0: Not today. But you don't have to worry about hairy armpits in this movie because Margot Robbie's scene where they showed it got cut. The director specifically wanted her to grow it, her arm, not a hair. Hairy armpits
1: out. It wasn't a merkin for her armpit hair?
2: Oh, my God.
1: That's not a bad word.
2: You can't say that.
1: Why?
2: Because it's not for armpits, and you know it.
1: I know, but I'm saying it's for, in this particular sense, it's for armpits.
2: You can't be like, hey,
1: it's not a curse
2: do you
1: word.
2: Need a toupee for your toe knuckles? It doesn't fit, Wade. It doesn't fit. You know dang well what you're doing.
0: I love when Izzy has a conscience all of a sudden. She's like, you know.
1: I was
0: going to
1: say, it's very funny when he, like, that's the one thing that he does get whatever about. Nothing else he cares about. That's the one thing he's like, he's worse than the FCC.
3: You know you can't say that.
0: That's not what you use that for.
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0: It's Electric with Izzy, Wade, and Chantel. So I dove a little deeper into this latest batch of UFO alien files.
1: Okay, and these are real.
0: We need to do the X-Files theme for this.
2: Is he still bitter? And these are real ones?
0: Why is he bitter? He asked about it.
2: No, he just said, are these the real ones?
0: Yeah.
1: Okay.
0: The government, the UFO.
1: The ones on the website, not your Instagram?
0: Right.
1: Okay.
0: Yeah.
1: I'm still mad about that.
0: So a couple of ones that caught my eyes, they released this one video shooting down a UFO.
1: What?
0: Here's my question.
1: Okay.
0: Or what looked like a UFO? Now, they didn't specifically, they just, you can see the missile shooting it down and the UFO explodes.
2: Uh-huh.
0: If it's a UFO.
1: How'd they shoot it down?
0: How'd they shoot it down? I mean, I assume that, you know, there is some tech that we have that could shoot it down.
1: That we got from somebody else.
0: That we got from somebody. But B, why would you shoot it down if you don't know what it is? You know what I mean? Like, if you, honest to God, think that's a UFO and it's from outer space, why are you shooting it down? Why are you calling down that kind of thunder? If they've come here from another galaxy, pretty sure they got the technology to wipe us out.
1: I wonder if they... What if the Russians were like, let's trick them. We're going to tell them we have this ship, but we know it's UFO. They shoot it. What if that's what it was? Some big Jedi mind trick.
0: Well, you don't know at that point, right?
1: No. Yeah, what if they didn't know? They just thought it was some kind of other country and they couldn't take a chance. And they're like, all right, shoot it down, Tommy.
2: Well, and I assume it was in maybe a restricted airspace, something like that.
0: I would say all these assumptions are correct. But still, I mean...
2: The aliens don't know it's a restricted airspace.
0: No, but what I'm saying is, like, well, I mean, it's been posited for years that they go around our nuclear sites. Because you're constantly seeing the orbs, and that's been reported for years, and ships. And then on the Y-Files podcast, the one whistleblower was talking about, like, that's how we draw them in. Is we set up some nuclear stuff, and that's how we lure them in.
1: Like fishing? We're aliening?
0: Yeah, like we're aliening
1: Hey, what?
0: Trying to get them in.
1: It's March. This is gray season. Reptilian is coming up in September. We're gonna put those near the desert.
0: I mean, I don't think that's wise. I mean, I understand you got security and all that stuff, but I don't know why we're, you know?
1: I agree. I don't think we should be shooting anything down if we don't know what it is. Think about this. If you go hunting, if you're out hunting, you can't shoot anything if you don't know what it is. You never shoot anything if you're not 100% certain that that's what you're shooting at.
0: Right.
2: See, but right there, that's why we don't have a Bigfoot carcass. Because people are never 100% sure what they're seeing. So
1: my biggest problem with Bigfoot is no teeth, no DNA, no skeletons, no babies, no mating, which is what I'm really interested in.
2: You know they have babies.
1: No, I don't know nothing. There's no pictures. There's no satellite images. It's 2026. There would be something of a Bigfoot.
0: Okay, so here's my question.
1: Okay.
0: They found several hairs that they don't.
1: Who's they?
0: Scientists.

0: Scientists.
1: Where?
0: And researchers.
2: Zoologist.
0: Zoologist.
1: Where?
0: They found.
1: Send me the link. I want to read the article.
2: I feel like I need to bring in my Bigfoot project from eighth grade and present it to you.
1: I don't want
2: to
1: see nothing you did in eighth grade, first off, because I probably can't understand it.
0: So, but what I'm saying is that, so they found hairs that don't necessarily fit in with other stuff in that particular area, known in that particular region. That's very closely related. Some would say that could be a gorilla hair,
1: okay,
0: or that could be some kind of hair. But you wouldn't typically find a gorilla hair in the Pacific Northwest.
1: Do they know how old it is?
0: Not in a zoo. They did. I don't remember those specifics because this has been several,
1: was it like,
0: you know, years 10, ago that I watched
1: 10 to 20
0: this.
1: Years old or?
2: I saw it years ago. I remember on the History Channel. It was one of those
0: documentary things.
2: Yeah,
0: they do.
2: Bigfoot expert. I don't know. So, I'll look it up.
0: And just like that new study that they did, the guy got a big grant to go study the Loch Ness. And he's like, I'm going to do this different than any study that's ever been done with the Loch Ness, trying to find out what the monster was. Okay, so what he did is he did 250 samples of water from around different areas of the Loch Ness, right? And he's like, I'm going to examine the DNA because, just like you're talking about, mm-hmm. you're constantly shedding DNA.
1: Right. Mm-hmm.
0: Constantly. And there was one unidentifiable marker in there. They didn't know what it was.
2: So do you believe in Nessie?
1: No.
0: I don't know if it's Nessie, but how are you not going to know? I mean, it could be a species that we just don't know, a species of fish or whatever that we don't know about.
1: Could be.
0: But I'm saying it leaves room for the unknown because there you've got DNA testing.
1: All right. So chances are you're not going to get attacked by a shark in the forest, but it's never zero. Is what you're saying. There probably isn't no Bigfoot, but it's never zero.
0: No, what I'm saying is they're finding evidence of unknown creatures and unknown origins in places where there have been quote unquote sightings.
1: Okay.
0: So that has to leave room for the possibility because just like the aliens and the UFOs, this has been a hoax for years and a cover-up and all this stuff.
1: I hate to tell you this. I would be less surprised if an alien landed in the parking lot than I would be if Bigfoot walked up to me in the woods and was like, hey, man, you got a fish? I would be less surprised.
0: I don't understand why you are so unwilling
1: to accept
0: to have
1: Bigfoot.
0: The slightest doubt about Bigfoot when you know that there's all these other things that we just found and are just finding.
2: But yet you think plants have feelings.
1: I watched the video.
0: It doesn't make sense.
1: No, I find it hard to believe that Bigfoot's real in the way that he's presented because there's no pictures, no photos, no video.
2: Well, there are
1: no
2: pictures
1: nothing,
2: and photos.
1: No DNA.
0: I don't have a picture of $1 million, but I know it's real.
1: You don't know that's real? You don't know that's real.
0: I know there's
1: somebody has told you it's real, but you don't know anybody that's got it.
2: What about those millionaires?
1: Who? Who do you know that's
2: a millionaire? You're very owly today.
1: I'm just saying we're putting a lot of faith in things like that, but not other. I just find it hard to believe that Bigfoot's real if there's no pictures, like concrete, no nothing.
0: What if we just don't have it yet? We thought the giant squid was a myth.
1: Until we found one. The ocean is different than the woods. That's what I'm getting
0: at. It's not.
1: We know more about the woods than we do about the ocean. We know more about space than we know about the ocean. So,
2: but there's still unexplored places.
1: Not in America.
2: Areas.
1: Not in Seattle. Not in Washington State.
0: I can take you to a couple of places up a holler around here that nobody's ever been.
1: You think? You think nobody's Maybe. Ever been to those areas?
0: I'm just saying there has to be unexplored places.
1: 8 minutes. I'm not convinced. I'm sorry. I'm sorry.
2: I'm sorry.
0: Well, then I think Mustangs are stupid.
2: And so is Kit.
1: Don't you dare talk about Knight Rider.
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8: Traffic.
9: Real-time traffic this morning seems to be running pretty smooth. Let's talk about this forecast. It's going to be wet between now and Friday afternoon, but then it's going to be wet again by the weekend. Today's high 68. I'm sorry, today's high 83. Right now, we're at 68 with a 68% chance of showers. All right. Are you guys ready to give away some stuff with
10: Pick Your Ticket?
9: I just don't know how y'all do that, man.
11: Yeah, I wasn't sure which one we were going with today. 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
12: You led by example. 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
9: That makes it even more cool that you were able to do that. 888-937-4487. Who wants to choose?
11: Wadio,
12: 15.
9: Number 15. 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Good luck. 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

0: It's Electric with Izzy, Wade, and Chantel, and we're playing Pick Your Ticket this morning, 888-937-4487. We're looking for caller number 15. Good morning. Who is this?
1: Oh, Wendy.
2: Well, hey, Wendy with an L.
0: Or Wendy.
1: Wendy with a W.
0: Yeah, Wendy.
2: Well, smooth dub. Wendy. What are you doing this morning?
1: I'm on my way to work.
2: What do you do?
1: I work at an eye care place.
2: Oh, wow. You're the second eye care person we've talked to in a week or so.
0: I'm going to ask you, too. Are you the person that puffs the clients in the eyeball?
1: No, I'm not. I'm not.
0: You're safe.
1: Good for you.
2: you just make people mad.
1: I make them mad, yes.
2: All right, look here, Wendy. We've got some shows for you to choose from with Pick Your Ticket. We have Shinedown. They're going to be at Food City Center July 25th. Ed Sheeran is going to be at Bank of America in Charlotte October 17th. Hillary Duff will be July 30th in Nashville. And it looks like Doja Cat in Charlotte November 18th.
1: I think I'm going to go with Shinedown.
2: You know, you're the first person to choose Shinedown, boo.
1: Really?
2: Yes, ma'am.
1: They're a pretty awesome band.
2: Well, we'll also put you in to win this $100 from Food City to get you there and gas, all right?
1: Awesome.
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0: It's Izzy, Wade, and Chantel. Good morning. It's Electric. How y'all doing?
1: Good.
2: No, not too bad.
0: It's time for
3: Dumb Criminal.
0: Let me see. Where do you think this happened? Not Florida.
2: Oregon.
0: Close. You are super close.
1: Washington.
0: Washington. What's going on out there in Washington?
1: Bigfoot.
2: Oh, you beat me to it.
0: This might have been. Police out there, they were called to an address of a vacant, boarded up house because the neighbors suspected someone was trespassing because there was smoke coming from the chimney. Makes sense?
2: Yeah.
0: Smoke just doesn't appear most of the time. When the police got there, nobody was going to answer that door, but they could hear somebody inside. Well, that person climbed out a second story.

0: window onto the roof. And the police shouted, "Hey, buddy, come down off of there. Come on down. Get off of that roof. Hey, buddy, be a buddy and get off the roof." But instead, he climbed into the chimney and it was still smoking. The worst part is his big old butt got stuck in that chimney while it was smoking.
1: Did he go head first or feet first?
0: Well, let's see if it'll say. The fire department came and they had to open the wall to get this man out because there was residual smoldering debris in the fireplace. So it wasn't an act of fire, but not a wise escape plan. They got him out. Sounds like he's going to be all right. They did arrest him, but he was first sent to the hospital to be checked out. I don't know what he's facing. Because it was an empty house. Who knows if they own it or if anybody does own it or claim it? Or
2: he's facing diabetes.
0: Because he got stuck in a chimney, you big old big back. Get your barbecue big back booty out the chimney, fatty.
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0: solo. It's Electric with Izzy, Wade, and Chantel. And we were just talking about, you know, the aliens. We won't get into Bigfoot again. But this made me think about when we went to Vegas, right? Back in, what was that, December? Whatever.
1: That's not the real Eiffel Tower.
0: No! Why would you ruin it? No, we were in a car and we drove to Hoover Dam.
2: Yep.
0: And I did not realize as we were driving, we went through this town and it had a bunch of alien stuff. And it was like, you know, Area 51, come see this alien museum, blah, blah, blah, blah. And I really wish we would have stopped. I didn't realize how close we were to Area 51.
1: Yeah. You couldn't have stopped at Area 51. You'd have been shot.
0: Well, yeah, obviously.
1: Yeah.
0: Because you can't even see it from the road, right?
1: I mean, there's a mountain that's supposedly public that you can go up and kind of see a glimpse of a building or something like that. But
0: oh, really?
1: But no, you can't really see anything.
2: I think Area 51's a front. I think they're trying to trick us. They're like, this is where all the secrets are. But really, the secrets are at the Denver airport.
1: I think back in the day, before everybody knew about Area 51, I think it was the place.
2: Yep.
1: But I think they've moved. I think you're absolutely right.
0: But they still want us looking at Area 51.
1: Yeah.
2: Right.
0: And think something's going on
2: there. Look over here, stupid.
0: What is the whole Denver airport conspiracy? I've heard of it.
2: It costs like what? Billions of dollars to build an airport that shouldn't have cost that. And there's all kinds of underground tunnels there, allegedly. Yeah. And then there's like pictures in there that are supposed to be signs of something. It's all kind of, you should look up that. Did you do that? Will get you where you'll be like, oh, Bigfoot live there. That's where Bigfoot fly home from.
0: That's where you're most convinced. If there's a Bigfoot, he's at the Denver airport.
2: He's under Denver airport right now, chilling, smoking a hair cigar.
1: What if Bigfoot is one of the aliens?
2: Dude, I've heard
0: that theory.
2: I told you what that dude told me out in Bluff City.
0: Yeah. When you were trying to be a good person and help people, and that's what you get.
2: Because he had a busted head gasket and his truck overheated. Yep. And he said, and if you live here in the Tri-Cities and you ever go out to Cherokee National Forest in Sullivan County out towards Hickory Tree, the rumor is, according to this man, that at night, Bigfoot will come out when you hear a big church bell. Five miles off the paved road, you'll hear a church bell. And it's an alien ship calling out Bigfoot, who comes from the woods in an alien ship, shine a light in his face, and download his interactions with humans.
0: But have you proved that's not true?
2: I have not. Now, I've been out there at night. A, never heard a church bell. Never seen an alien ship out there, and I want to.
0: I was going to say, I feel like you'd have to spend the night out there, see if you hear the church bell, and, you know.
2: I've been out there.
1: How terrified would you actually be, though, if you saw an alien ship? Like, if you're driving somewhere one night and it's just you on a highway or whatever, and all of a sudden an alien ship comes down and stops your car, you would be so terrified. I mean, that would be.
2: Yeah, I'd be scared.
1: I'd have a heart attack right there on the spot.
0: I think our brains would tell us it was something else.
2: Yeah, I think my brain would be like, you know what that is? That's Knight Rider. That's Knight Rider landing right there. Just go over there.

0: talk to that car.
1: I feel like your brain would be like, "Now remember, play. You took too much magnesium. Like you just
2: took too much sodium ascorbate. You're fine. That's not what you think it is."
1: That's probably. Have you guys heard of the? This also just made me think of the. I believe it was the Manhattan Project? Alien abduction.
2: Oh no! What is that?
3: Barney and Betty Hill.
1: Yeah, I listened to a podcast on it the other day, and I had not heard about it. And apparently, I'm actually looking it up right now.
3: And that was before it was popular to see aliens and stuff, so, and UFOs.
1: This was, they created a documentary. It's on Netflix.
3: There's been many.
2: They have it in New York?
1: The Manhattan Alien Abduction.
3: Barney and Betty Hill, that's been all over the Wild Files too, man. You're just not remembering.
2: Maybe it's a race.
1: I'm trying to look, what year was it? 1989. So it wasn't like, I was thinking like the 60s for some reason, 60s, 70s. But this happened in 89. This woman, like her whole life, right? Like she had had what a lot of people call sleep paralysis.
3: Mm-hmm.
1: Maybe like she would hear a noise, wake up, but she couldn't move. And
3: which would be terrifying.
1: Yeah. And all these times she just kind of pushed it to the side, whatever. She started having nosebleeds. She went to the doctor. And she had this like bump on her nose right here too. And the doctor was like, "Oh, like, don't worry. It's just from scar tissue from your previous surgery." She said, "I've never had surgery on my nose." He was like, "Yes, you have. Like, that's what that is. It's scar tissue." So he told her like she 100% had nose surgery, but she had never had it.
2: Oh,
3: was it an implant?
1: So
3: I don't remember.
1: It was, yeah, they ended up later. She took an x-ray and there was some, what was it? Like, coil or like a little ball or something.
3: Yeah.
1: Her nose. And supposedly
0: her guy got her some bad powder. That's not supposed to be a coil or a ball in there.
1: Don't you discredit this, Izzy.
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5: Tri-Cities Airport holding a full-scale emergency disaster drill this morning. Airport officials say that the drill is in conjunction with emergency crews and community partners. Officials say you may notice more first responders around the airport during the drill. Airport leaders remind everybody that it's just a drill and no operations will be impacted. This is set to start around 9 a.m. this morning. Tennessee High's Mighty Viking Band marching in the National Memorial Day Parade. The parade happened in Washington, D.C. yesterday with Tennessee High representing the Volunteer State. Floats, performers, and marching bands began traveling down Constitution Avenue at 10 a.m. Tennessee High was the only band from Tennessee to perform in the parade. And lakes in the Tri-Cities are still well below normal levels, and the TVA authority attributes the low levels to the ongoing drought conditions. Late last week, the TVA providing an update on drought conditions across the Tennessee Valley and lake levels throughout the Tri-Cities. The report said in the Tri-Cities region, both South Holston Lake and Boone Lake are several feet lower than they typically are this time of year, with Boone Lake being the lowest. Watauga Lake not far from its typical elevation, but levels will likely fall due to releases of water downstream. While we've had some rain and more is forecast, the TVA and state weather officials say it's going to take significant precipitation to make an impact and that a return to normal rainfall will not quickly resolve those drought conditions. More with Izzy Hill and Chantel coming up.
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0: It's electric with Izzy, Wade, and Chantel. I figured I'd take this time to do a little product review to help you out.
1: Okay.
2: Okay.
0: This would be for Izzy more than it would be for you, Shani. Maybe for PH. You can tell PH not to do it.
1: So it's a man product?
0: I've done. No, it's not. But I bought it. I don't see you doing this. Okay. I bought one of those blow torches.
2: Which ones?
0: You know, one of the torches that they've been advertising all over TikTok and social media and stuff about where you're supposed to light. It's like a weed torch.
2: Oh, yeah, yeah, yeah.
0: Where you're supposed to burn the grass and
1: PH
0: and the
1: already
0: weeds
1: has
0: and stuff.
1: One.
0: They don't work the way you think they work.
1: His isn't from TikTok, though. He's had it for a while.
0: It's not as instantaneous as you would think it would be.
2: Got to hold it there for a minute.
0: You got to hold it there for a minute. And I was quite disappointed by that.
2: So I have this thing called a Cajun Dragon. And all it is a metal tube bent. And you hook it up to a propane tank.
0: Mm-hmm.
2: And then you light it. And it's just a flame. It's not like a torch. And then you set wet brush on it.
1: He did not want to hear what you had to say anymore.
0: I'm sorry.
1: You said Cajun Dragon, and he
0: Cajun
1: was like,
0: Dragon,
1: nope,
0: and
1: peacing
0: I was like,
1: out.
0: I was like, this doesn't sound like something I should have.
2: Yeah,
1: this is a different product review.
2: And then you light it, and you set your wet brush on it, and it will eventually ignite the wet brush. It works really well. Or green. They call it wet green brush. It works very well. But it's not for like, do you use yours for like burning up grass, like in a sidewalk or a driveway?
0: Yeah, that's what I'm trying to do.
2: Okay.
0: And at one point, I was holding it there yesterday for like 5 minutes on this one spot. And I was like, I feel like it should have done something by now. And it wasn't like it was just a little flame. You know, it wasn't like a kitchen torch. I mean, this was a torch. I mean, you know, and it was just barely burning. I don't know if that's because we've had so much rain.
2: Do you know what the BTU output is?
0: I don't. I mean, it's a lot.
2: Man. That must have been some tough grass. Some Superman grass down there. Like,
3: you can't burn me, peasant. I'm an alien. I was shot down here on Bigfoot's back.
0: I mean, it was burning, but not like what they show in the videos. I was so disappointed.
1: I'll have to ask PH what brand his is.
2: Does his just burn it up?
0: Work like the videos?
1: It seemed to, yeah.
2: Let's call him. Where's he at right now?
0: What's he doing right now? Can we call him?
1: He's at work.
2: All right, what's his number?
0: You think he'd answer?
1: Probably not.
0: You don't think he'd answer us?
2: Let's try.
0: If we called his cell phone number?
1: He might. I don't know.
0: Let's try.
1: Not
4: your call has been forwarded to voicemail.
0: Oh, he forwarded
4: us. The person you're trying to reach is not available. At the tone, please record your message. When you have finished recording, you may hang up.
2: PH, this is Izzy, Wade, and Chantel, your wife. Good morning.
0: We were calling this
1: thing married
0: to all three of us.
1: We're all your wife.
2: Yeah, we're all your wife. And it's my turn this week. Hey, man, we was calling to talk to you about your torch. See what's going on. Hope you're having a good day. See you later.
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0: Izzy, Wade, and Chantel, and Shanny got the top three.
1: I chose this number one because it's also a mix of some good news. A 100-year-old World War II veteran finally got to attend his first prom more than 80 years after missing his original one because he was called into military service. So his name is Ray.
0: And how old is he now?
1: 100.
2: Okay.
1: 100 years old. Students at Matea Valley High School in Illinois learned about his story through a school program that helps senior citizens with technology. Oh, that's adorable. After hearing he never got to experience prom, the students organized a surprise promposal and invited him to attend their dance.
3: Would you try to learn new technology at 100 years old?
1: No.
3: You got to give him credit for that.
0: The technology I'm interested in as 100 years old is the bathroom.
3: Yeah.
0: And food.
3: Let's make sure that toilet flushes.
1: I was going to say, at 100, yeah, you might be interested in the bidet.
0: Oh, yeah.
1: Be like, yeah, you can teach me how to use that bidet. Thank you. But I guess he had a great time. Local businesses donated a tuxedo, flowers, transportation, and grooming services. Sounds like he's a poodle. So he could fully enjoy the experience. They put a picture here, too. He doesn't look 100 years old.
3: I was going to say, I saw it on Instagram last night, and I was like, that guy's 100? He's a World War II veteran? He's got some good genes.

0: he does have some good genes. Like, this dude does not look 100 years old at all. And number two is also some really good news, just in a different way. We could be saying goodbye to those janky wheels on shopping carts. You know what I mean? You
1: I go saw in. This and I'm so excited. It's a Target, right?
0: It's a Target.
2: What are they going to do? Make them float?
0: Well, oh, that would be awesome.
1: Hover carts.
0: Oh, that would be so much fun.
1: That would be sick.
3: I would shop every day.
0: But could they hold weight?
1: I don't know.
2: Yeah.
0: Oh, don't get into the...
2: You don't get into zero gravity?
1: Oh my gosh, she wanted to know, but then she's like, no, don't say it.
0: Don't you dare say it. It says Target will be rolling out a fleet of new reimagined shopping carts, which are coming to stores nationwide. So here in West Virginia, Tennessee, Virginia, I guess everywhere. We're all
1: I'm excited.
0: It says they're not reinventing the wheel, but they are making it roll forward consistently. Oh, that's good. The new carts are the Series 3 APC model, and they boast smoother maneuverability, a deeper, more comfortable, secure child seat. So, good for kids, I guess.
1: I'm not having any more kids, but yay, good job.
0: Increased basket space for your goods, larger cup holders, oh, sweet, and a modern design with durability and sustainability in mind.
1: Because most Targets have Starbucks in them now.
0: Oh, yeah, that's true. Ours does.
1: Yep.
0: I don't really care as long as it's not like, you know, Zoolander and like it won't turn left. That's all I care about.
1: I think it should be one of those types of wheels where it's just a ball. It's not like a wheel. And it's a ball and it can roll any way you want it to roll. It doesn't have to turn or whatever. It just rolls.
0: Yeah.
3: Oh, yeah.
0: That could be a clever idea.
1: I don't know what they're going to do, but that would be my idea for design.
0: Maybe there's our invention. Remember the other day we said we need to come up with something that's common sense?
3: This could be the one.
1: You need to look it up and see what kind of wheels they're putting on there.
0: Okay, if not, we're patenting that.
1: If not, we're going to patent our design.
0: Nobody else take it.
1: Don't you dare take it, because we're going to come after you.
0: Number three, you guys want to talk about Army? Not Army Hammer. Hairy armpits?
1: No, I don't want to talk about either one of those.
3: The person or just...
0: There's not a person named Hairy Armpits that I'm aware of.
1: His fun fact is he's not been paying attention. She told him he couldn't talk about
3: I thought it was some kind of country singer I had never heard of.
0: Hairy Armpits.
3: Yep. Hairy Armpits going to be out here singing a song about trains, trucks, the rain, and his mom.
0: That actually sounds like a good one. I'd listen to it. No, apparently Margot Robbie. So you know the movie Wuthering Heights?
3: Yes. Yeah.
0: Whatever. With her and Jacob Elordi.
1: Mm-hmm.
0: So I actually still need to watch it. I really wanted to go to theaters to see it, and I didn't, and I've truly forgot about it until just now and reading this story.
1: This is a terrible question, but I'm going to go ahead and ask it anyway because it's going to be dumb. That was a book, right? That was a novel first.
3: It was a novel.
0: It was, yeah.
1: Yeah.
3: Most people read it around Christmas.
1: I'm shocked that you haven't read it.
0: I'm kind of shocked I haven't read it
1: because
0: either.
1: Because you have a master's and you're going for a doctorate in English.
0: Well, in education, not English specifically.
1: Okay.
0: But no, this is one we never even read in school. So I don't know.
1: I've heard of it, you know, my entire life, but I've never read it, obviously.
0: This one I may just, you know, watch the movie. That might be where it's at. But
1: you could listen to it, and that could count as reading it.
0: That's honestly what I would do.
3: Oh, gosh.
0: Do you want to go again?
3: Here we go.
0: Round nine or whatever this is.
1: I don't want to fight. I don't want to fight.
0: I don't want to fight today.
1: I don't want to fight. You win.
0: Not today. But you don't have to worry about Hairy Armpits in this movie because Margot Robbie's scene where they showed it got cut. The director specifically wanted her to grow it, her arm, not hair, Hairy Armpits
1: it
0: out.
1: It wasn't a merkin for her armpit hair?
3: Oh, my God.
1: That's not a bad word.
3: You can't say that.
1: Why?
3: Because it's not for armpits and you know it.
1: I know, but I'm saying it's for, in this particular sense, it's for armpits.
3: You can't be like, hey,
1: it's not a curse
3: do you
1: word.
3: Need a toupee for your toe knuckles? It doesn't fit, Wade. It doesn't fit. You know dang well what you're doing.
0: I love when Izzy has a conscience all of a sudden. He's like, you know.
1: I was
0: going to
1: say, it's very funny when he... Like, that's the one thing that he does get whatever about. Nothing else he cares about. That's the one thing he's like, he's worse than the FCC.
3: You know you can't

0: It's Izzy, Wayne, and Chantel. It's time to go.
1: We're getting so much closer to the weekend, even though we only have a four-day week this week. I'm excited.
0: Who we?
2: We have a four-day...
1: Four-day work week this
0: normal,
1: week.
0: Oh, yeah, you mean normal
1: well,
0: people?
1: We don't, normal people.
2: Oh, I was about to say, we did not.
1: No.
2: We were us. Here yesterday.
1: We're always.
2: You know what the good news is, though? There's leftover cookout food.
0: What did you end up cooking out?
1: You know, I never did get an invite yesterday. Did you?
0: No.
1: Lizzie?
0: No.
2: I didn't get an invite to yours.
0: I didn't have one, first off.
2: And Izzy, there's no reason to invite him.
0: Again, yeah. You probably are accurate on that, yeah.
1: He barely came to the wedding. Coming up tomorrow, 7 a.m. If your weekends were a movie, what would the title be?
2: PG. PG, Izzy.
0: Weekend.
1: Oh, I thought you were going to say PH.
0: Oh.
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6: We've got rain today, possibly a thunderstorm. Same for this evening. High 83, low 64. Slight chance of rain, possibly a thunderstorm tomorrow. Otherwise, partly sunny. High 82, low 63. Partly sunny for Thursday with a good chance of rain. High 81.

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1: Tri-Cities weather.
2: We got rain, possibly a thunderstorm today and tonight. High 83, low 64. Partly sunny tomorrow, still a chance of rain. High 82, low 63. Then partly sunny Thursday with rain likely. High 81, low 59.

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10: Got a bit of sunshine outside and rain likely still for this evening. Possibly a thunderstorm. High 83, low 64. Partly sunny tomorrow. Still a chance of rain. Maybe a thunderstorm. High 82, low 63. Partly sunny Thursday with rain likely. High 81. Teddy Swims. 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
2: Tri-Cities weather.
3: We do have a chance of rain, possibly a thunderstorm for this evening. Going to get down to about 64. Partly sunny tomorrow, about a 70% chance of rain, possibly a thunderstorm. High 82, low 63. Partly sunny with still a good chance of rain for Thursday. High 81. It's Tame Impala, Dracula, Unelectric.

Patrick, 94.9. So Miley Cyrus finally got her star on the Hollywood Walk of Fame, and now rumor is that she may be the headliner for the next Super Bowl. That's what people are saying. Find that story online. It's Max McNown, Better Me For You. 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
7: We got a chance of rain, possibly a thunderstorm this evening. Going to get down to 64. Partly sunny tomorrow. Still a chance of rain, possibly a

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5: Those road construction delays are back in Greenville, so on the AJ Highway coming out of Tusculum could have 2 to 3 minute delays. It's starting to back up a bit near North Main Street. And VDOT workers up on Interstate 81 in Southwest Virginia this afternoon, starting in Abingdon, going all the way up to Glade Spring. They've got workers from mile marker 15 to 26, and you will see a right shoulder mobile closure from time to time. It's Kevin Castle, Electric 94.9.

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2: Tri-Cities weather.
3: Okay, so more rain showers and thunderstorms expected tonight with a low dipping at 62. And then tomorrow looks like 83. More rain all the way till like Friday, it looks like. Right now, 79 with...

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1: Traffic.
2: It's crowded, but folks are pushing through in traffic over in Elizabethton, especially around those retail areas at West Elk Avenue, Highway 67. Most folks in Rogersville know, but if you're in Hawkins County, make sure you avoid parts of State Road 70. That's right around Cherokee High School. They shut it down on November 17th. It's going to be closed for the next year as they construct a bridge over the Norfolk Southern Railroad. It's Kevin Castle, Electric, 94.9.
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Tri-City's number one hit music station, home of Izzy, Wade Hill, and Chantel in the morning. You know they're back in tomorrow morning. From Wednesday, 6 to 10, here's Risk It All. It's Bruno Mars.

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electric. And all this week, Logan has your chance to go to Bonnaroo next month. Manchester, Tennessee, Noah Kahan, Kesha, Little John's going to be there, Teddy Swim, so many more. 7 p.m. hour for the rest of this week with Logan on Electric.

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1: Traffic.
2: A little crowded off of Interstate 81 in Bristol, Tennessee. Could take a few minutes to get into the Pinnacle Parkway and that retail area. VDOT workers and contractors are going to be on northbound lanes this afternoon on Interstate 81 in the Abingdon area all the way up to Emory. So keep an eye out for those workers in those zones. It's Kevin Castle, Electric 94.9.
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5: Tri-Cities weather.
6: 60 tonight and 85 tomorrow. Rain and thunderstorms looks like pretty much all week. Right now, 79 at Electric with Bieber.

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1: Traffic.
2: First round of rush hour traffic hitting the highways. We've got an alert over in Jonesboro off East Jackson Boulevard. It's at 211 Head Town Road near Pizza Plus. The rush hour crowd also making its way into Washington County, Tennessee, as Highway 11E, Highway 19 over in Piney Flats becomes full, and the exit 19 bridge off I-26 in Johnson City starting to get ready for rush hour with heavy traffic on State of Franklin. It's Kevin Castle, Electric 94.9.
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1: Traffic.
2: Thunder showers, potential localized flash flooding making an appearance in our rush hour traffic. Some of the areas to look out for include U.S. 23 over in Wise County. You've got thunderstorms along Pennington Gap, Big Stone Gap, Wise, and Norton. You've also got a big thunderstorm cell moving into Kingsport, so all those major roads will be rain covered during the rush hour. And along Interstate 81, watch out for potential delays and changes in road conditions outside of Abingdon and Marion in Smith County. 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

Dominic Fike's Baby Doll on Electric, and your chance to go down to Bonnaroo to see all kinds of artists. 4-day passes coming at you after 7 o'clock tonight with Logan on the night show. So make sure you're here. You get 4 GA passes all 4 days, plus car camping after 7. 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
1: Traffic.
2: Thunder showers, potential localized flash flooding making an appearance in our rush hour traffic. Some of the areas to look out for include US 23 over in Wise County. You've got thunderstorms along Pennington Gap, Big Stone Gap, Wise, and Norton. You've also got a big thunderstorm cell moving into Kingsport, so all those major roads will be rain covered during the rush hour. And along Interstate 81, watch out for potential delays and changes in road conditions outside of Abingdon and Marion in Smith County. It's Kevin Castle, Electric 94.9.
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Yeah, Bruno Mars got a little bit of heat over the weekend after he had to postpone a show in Canada because of severe weather. Only a few hours before the show was supposed to start. Fans were pretty ticked off about that. 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
1: 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Here's Kehlani. It's Folded.

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from this Thursday, Bonnaroo kicks off in Manchester. It's a great lineup, too. A lot of good artists there. We got free tickets all this week at Electric 94.9 every night at 7. So before 8, your first shot tonight.

0: After Memorial Day like today, it's Electric 94.9. Rachel, you called in sick too?
1: Yes, I'm one of those too.
0: I mean, it's their fault when you think about it. Like, just don't make people work near holidays and you won't have any issues.
1: Exactly.
2: They say the holy water's watered down, and this town's lost its faith. Our colors will fade eventually, so if our time is running out, day after day, we'll make the mundane a masterpiece. Oh my, oh my love, I take one look at you, you're taking me.

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1: Yeah, when do I call another free ticket?
0: It's

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We are 7 minutes away from your chance to win a 4-pack of Bonnaroo tickets with camping included. Coming up in

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So right now, let's do the first 4-pack of Bonnaroo tickets. But I got to have the first person at 888-937-4487 that can tell me what Bonnaroo artist this is.

0: 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First person to tell me which Bun Root artist that is got 4-pack of tickets. 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
2: Tri-Cities weather.
0: Chance of showers and storms tomorrow. It's going to be up to 82, then showers 81 on Thursday. 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

0: phone. 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It's Logan. I gotta find the first person that can tell me which Bonnaroo artist this is for Bonnaroo tickets. Think you know what that is? It's 888-937-4487. Who's this?
1: It's Savannah.
0: Savannah, tell me what artist that is that I just played.
1: Was that Kesha? Our hearts out, our minds run until we out
0: of time. Wild child's looking good. That was Kesha. Savannah, you just got 4 Bonnaroo tickets plus camping.
1: Oh my gosh, thank you so much.
0: You're welcome. Doing it all week 2. Back tomorrow right after 7. Next shot to win.

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June 12th. Finally get that new Olivia Rodrigo right in time for the new tour coming up in a couple months. Drop Dead is on.